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2: It's time for This Day in Country Music, taking a closer look at September 3rd through the years. It was on this day in 1925 in Waco, Texas, that Henry William Thompson, who had become known as Hank Thompson, was born. His career spanned 7 decades and saw him sell over 60 million records worldwide. He was a leader in the music industry with accomplishments including the first music-based television show to be broadcast in color. He was the first artist to travel with sound and lighting systems and the first to record a live album. Thompson passed away in November of 2007 at the age of 82. It was on this day in 1964 that Jim Reeves had his first of 6 posthumous number ones on the U.S. country chart with his version of I Guess I'm Crazy. That spent 7 weeks at the top and a total of 24 weeks on the chart. The song was first recorded in 1955 by Tommy Collins. And it was on this day in 1986 that Storms of Life, the first album by Randy Travis, was at number one on the country chart. It features the singles On the Other Hand, previously recorded by Keith Whitley, 1982, Digging Up Bones, and No Place Like Home. That's a look at This Day in Country Music.
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Neither one of us looking for three little words, unless those three words were do not disturb. Checkout was supposed to be noon, but we slept until 3:00.

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Turn it up some. All right, boys. This is her favorite song, you know that, right? So we play it good and loud. She might get up and dance again. Oh, she put her beard down. Here she comes. Left, left, left, right, left.

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0: shot on me.
1: Worth the double. That's Jade Eagleson. Good morning. It's 12 minutes after 6 o'clock. Happy Friday before the long weekend. Yay! Friday's here. I know you're excited. I know I am. It's going to be a great day. We've got all sorts of stuff going on today. But right now, why don't you roll over and get, I don't know, 6 more minutes of snooze time. I'll wake you up after Charlie Major. Here's Mackenzie Porter. Oh my God.

0: I'm going to drive you out of my mind. That's Charlie Major. It's 18 minutes after 6 o'clock Friday morning. The long weekend is almost here. I know. You're about 11 minutes away, or 11 hours away. I wish we were 11 minutes away. 11 hours away from the long weekend if you're getting off at 5 o'clock. Unless, of course, you took today off, in which case you're smarter than I am. I should have thought of that myself, but I didn't. It's fine. You know what? I've had two back-to-back long weekends, so I'm not mad about that at all. We got all sorts of fun stuff rolling our way this weekend with the Bergen Farmers Market tomorrow. We'll talk about that as we continue on through. We're going to have your draw for the tickets to the Sundry 2nd Annual Farmers or Harvest Festival. That's happening next weekend. We're giving away family packs of 4 tickets. We've got 3 sets to give away, and we've got lots of people already in the draw. We will also take one more chance at getting in on that draw. Throughout the morning this morning, we'll make the draw around 8:40 later on. So be listening for that as well. We've got a Fun Money Poker Tournament coming up next weekend. We've got also Old Storefest on the way and more. But right now, get up, grab your coffee, get ready for your Friday before the long weekend here on the ranch.
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0: Last year, officers issued over 1,600 traffic tickets and removed 99 impaired drivers from Alberta roads. Four people also died in crashes during the long weekend. Over the three-day period, police are urging motorists to drive sober, get plenty of rest, avoid distractions, obey speed limits, and buckle up. Anyone who witnesses dangerous driving is asked to call 911. And together, we can outrun cancer. Terry Fox runs are coming up this month in communities across our nation. Organizer Mary Thompson, with the one in Water Valley, says last year they raised over $15,000, and they're just hoping to hold another successful edition this time around.
1: With our faithful supporters and from the community and family and friends, it's close to $270,000 that we've raised since 1989 when we started keeping records, and every year we just seem to do better.
0: The run will be from 9 a.m. until 1 p.m. on September 20th at the Chinook Wellness Center in Water Valley, and you can donate to their specific run online via the Terry Fox Foundation website. 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
3: In sports, fresh off an exciting win in an international exhibition game, the Olds Grizzlies turn their attention to a more familiar foe tonight. The Black and Gold topped the Korea University Tigers 5-1 on Wednesday, and now they'll continue the AJHL preseason this evening at 7 o'clock at the Sportsplex against the Drumheller Dragons. Head coach Tyson Soloski says that they will play a total of 7 tune-ups before the regular season starts on September 18th.
4: Yeah, I think 7's a good amount for us with carrying as many bodies as we are and give some opportunities to some younger players to come in and experience the AJ and kind of understand what it takes to maybe play at this level.
3: He says the Grizzlies have about 4 or 5 goalies, 15 defensemen, and 22 forwards in their main camp right now. Olds High School football on Thursday saw the Olds Spartans win 36-0 over the visiting High River Mustangs, the first Big Sky League game. The BC Lions travel to Montreal tonight to kick off week 14 of the CFL season. And finally, in Major League Baseball, the Toronto Blue Jays moved to within half a game of the final American League wildcard playoff spot by winning 6-3 yesterday in Cleveland. And that's your sports update.
2: Olds weather.
3: This afternoon, we'll see a mix of sun and cloud and a 30% chance of showers, a high of 19 degrees. 30% chance of showers continuing through the evening and overnight tonight, a low of 9 degrees. Tomorrow, 30% chance of showers, a high of 13, 9 degrees and periods of rain tomorrow night. 18 degrees and cloudy skies for Sunday, holiday Monday, showers and 16 degrees. Back to work Tuesday with 15 degrees and showers. In the area right now, it is overcast and 6 degrees.
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3: Out on the highways and secondary highways this morning, no real issues to report. Barren dry conditions throughout the area on the major and secondary highways, so you shouldn't have too many issues this morning. However, if that's not the case where you are, pull over where it's nice and safe. And call me on the telephone line or text me on the Cam Clark Ford text line and let us know what's going on out there. In the school divisions at the moment, looks like we've got all the buses running on time and all schools are open. But we'll keep an eye on that situation as the morning unfolds. That's been a look at your road report from Integra Tire in Sundry.
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0: kid. It goes like this.
1: It goes like this. That's Thomas Rhett. Good morning. 19 minutes to 7 o'clock. Friday's here. Yay, it's going along. Well, it's here. I don't know about the rest of it, but either way, here we are on this Friday. Coming up next weekend is Sundry's second annual Harvest Festival. That goes Saturday and Sunday out there, the 12th and 13th. And we're giving away family packs of four weekend passes to the event. Well, we've got three sets to give away a little bit later on this morning. However, we are still taking people's names into the draw. So what you want to do, if you want to get in on the draw for this, text me right now your name, your phone number, and the word sundry to 403-556-2206. That's your name, your phone number, and the word sundry, 403-556-2206, and we'll put you into the draw. We'll be making that draw around 8:40 this morning. 403-556-2206, your name, your phone number, and the word sundry.
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2: Olds weather.
1: This afternoon, we'll see a mix of sun and cloud and a 30% chance of showers, a high of 19 degrees. 30% chance of showers continuing through the evening and overnight tonight, a low of 9 degrees. Tomorrow, 30% chance of showers, a high of 13, 9 degrees and periods of rain. Tomorrow night, 18 degrees and cloudy skies for Sunday. Holiday Monday, showers and 16 degrees. Back to work Tuesday with 15 degrees and showers. In the area right now, it is overcast and 6 degrees.
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0: Kelsey Kulick till I get to heaven. 7:10. How are you doing on this Friday morning? It's a gorgeous day. Well, I mean, okay, the weather isn't so great, but the fact that it's the day before the long weekend makes it a gorgeous day for me. I don't know about you, but I am totally excited. Coming up tomorrow, the Bergen Farmers Market continues out there at Bergen, 10 a.m. till 1 p.m. Swing on out there for free hot dogs. 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

the Tie Valley. Good morning. How are you? It's 10 minutes after 7 o'clock on this Friday morning. We are exactly 1 week away from Oldstoberfest 2026. We'll talk about that in just a few minutes. But right now, here's Kane Brown. Very

0: Big Star, that's Kenny Chesney. 17 minutes after 7 o'clock, Friday morning, and a week from today is Oldtoberfest 2026. It's going to be a great time. Don't miss the rodeo on the Friday evening, and then Friday night, of course, the Epic Eagles. It's going to be a great show. I don't know if you've heard them yet, but they're very, very, very close to the actual Eagles. They sound amazing, so you're going to love that show. Then, of course, we've got the Saturday with the rodeo and Brandon Wisham. It's going to be a good time. Plus, of course, you don't want to miss the beer garden at the Future Ag Event Center, formerly the Cow Palace, because that is always where the party is, continuing all the way up until last call. 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
1: Drink around, that's Dean Brody. 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
3: Olds weather.
4: This afternoon, we'll see a mix of sun and cloud and a 30% chance of showers, a high of 19 degrees. 30% chance of showers continuing through the evening and overnight tonight, a low of 9 degrees. Tomorrow, 30% chance of showers, a high of 13, 9 degrees, and periods of rain. Tomorrow night, 18 degrees and cloudy skies for Sunday. Holiday Monday, showers and 16 degrees. Back to work Tuesday with 15 degrees and showers. In the area right now, it is overcast and 6 degrees.
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1: It is Westview Co-op Birthday Club, 403-556-2206. The Cam Clark Ford text line open. The telephone line is also open. We're taking your birthday and anniversary greetings right now. If you're celebrating a birthday today, we might be drawing your name. Who knows? We do draw for that birthday cake from Westview Co-op after we get everybody's names into the hat this morning. 403-556-2206. If you are celebrating a birthday today, you're celebrating alongside Max Greenfield. He's turning 46 years old. Damon Wayans is 65 years old today. Can you believe it? I know. Wes Bentley from Yellowstone. He's turning 47 years old. Noah Taylor from Home Improvement. He's already 56 years old. Where has time gone for him? Oh, my goodness. It's just flying by. If you're celebrating a birthday today, we'd love to hear about it. Maybe if you're celebrating an anniversary, we'd love to hear about that too. 403-556-2206. Also, if you're celebrating a birthday today, you're celebrating alongside the Queen Bee herself, Beyonce, turning 44 years old today as well. 403-556-2206. We would like to wish Kathy and Keir Steele a happy anniversary today. Love Mom and Dad. Happy anniversary. That coming, of course, from our Cam Clark Ford text line. Happy birthday to our friend Alan Adair on his 83rd birthday from Marjorie and Wayne Whitehair. So happy 83rd birthday, Alan Adair. 403-556-2206. Let's go to the telephone line and see who else is celebrating today. Whoops. 403-556-2206. Good morning, Birthday Club.
2: Good morning. For today, I'd like to wish a very happy birthday to Leon Blaine. And for tomorrow, happy anniversaries to Larry and Carol Smith and Kyla and Ben Corkum. And for Sunday, I'd like to wish very happy birthdays to Cody Fahey, Ron Alaban, Rob Blackhurst, Maggie DeGraff, and Marilyn Nickerson. And the greetings are coming from Judy.
1: Well, thanks, Judy. You have a great long weekend.
2: You as well. Thank
1: All right.
2: you.
1: Bye-bye. Whoops, 403-556-2206. Let's see who else can see on our Cam Clark Ford text line. Good morning, Birthday Club.
3: Hello there. I'd like to wish Linda Biggert a happy birthday. I think she's 84. And this is coming from Farmer Brown.
1: All right. Happy birthday, Linda. Thank you very much.
3: Okay. Thanks a lot. Bye now.
1: Good morning, Birthday Club.
4: Good morning.
1: Hi.
4: How are you?
1: Good. How about yourself?
4: Pretty good. Excellent. I would like to wish Kim and Trevor Ligas a very happy anniversary today. I think it's their number 22. Happy anniversary, kids, and from Auntie Ruby.
1: All right, happy anniversary. Thank you very much.
4: Bye.
1: All right. Good morning, Birthday Club.
5: I know, yes.
1: David, what's going on, my friend?
5: Hey, you?
1: Are you excited for the long weekend?
5: Yeah, I'm just football game.
1: All right. Who are we celebrating today?
5: David Rich from New Day.
1: All right. Very good. All right, thanks, David. You have a great long weekend.
5: I will come back in Christ. Song after this again.
1: You betcha. I'll be waiting for your call. Thanks, man.
5: Sure.
1: Good morning, Birthday Club.
2: Yes, I forgot to wish Lynn and Wim Nam a very happy anniversary on Monday, and also a happy birthday to Paul Isaac for Monday. And the greetings are coming from Judy.
1: Okay, thanks, Judy.
2: Thank you.
1: Bye-bye. She's got so many birthdays, I'm not surprised she doesn't leave more people out. But, yes, she always does a great job. Thanks, Judy. All right, we're going to take another pass at our Cam Clark Ford text line here. Happy birthday, Tanya, from Paul and Dory. Happy birthday, Tanya. 403-556-2206, as we put a last call in on the Birthday Club for this Friday morning, just before the long weekend. 403-556-2206. Last call going once, twice, three times. And we are closing her down. Oh, just under the wire. Good morning, Birthday Club.
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1: All right. Happy anniversary. Thanks, man.
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1: There you go. All right. We're going to draw our name from the old hat for the birthday cake this morning. And that winner for today is Leon Blaine. Happy birthday, Leon Blaine. 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And I hope you enjoy that birthday cake. And, of course, enjoy your birthday as well. Happy anniversary. Happy birthday to everybody celebrating today, tomorrow, Sunday, and Monday of the long weekend. We're back with another edition of the Westview Co-op Birthday Club on Tuesday at 7:45 here on 96.5 The Ranch.
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0: If I go missing, that's Tim and the Glory Boys. Good morning, 10 minutes after 8 o'clock. Friday morning, and coming up in about half hour's time, we'll be giving away those tickets, the family packs of four weekend passes to the second annual Sundry Harvest Festival. That happens next weekend, September 12th and 13th, out there in Sundry. Now, if you want to get in on the draw last minute, absolutely text me your name, your phone number, and the word Sundry to 403-556-2206. Your name, your phone number, and the word Sundry to 403-556-2206. We'll be making that draw in just a little bit. But right now, here's George Strait.
1: It started way back in third grade.

0: John Morgan, Kid Myself, 17 minutes after 8 o'clock. It is, it's going to be a little bit of a damp Friday. We are going to see a little bit of rain. We have already seen some rain. There was a kind of a cold chill in the air this morning when I stepped out at only 6 degrees. So, we're going to see some rain through the long weekend. Unfortunately, people are going to still be out doing things because I know that's what they like doing. We've got one more kick at the can as far as summer goes for camping. Yes, there's next weekend, and yes, there's the weekend after that, but really, this weekend is kind of it for a lot of people to go camping, and a lot of people have been bringing their RV units or their fifth wheels back from wherever they have them and getting them ready to go back into storage for the winter time. Now, if you are traveling the highways and you're driving an RV or perhaps towing a fifth wheel, make sure that your mirrors are tilted out so that you can see the lanes beside you, and of course, pay attention to the smaller profile vehicles, the little tiny sedans and the little tiny wagons, and of course the motorcycles. Despite the rain, I'm sure there's still going to be people out riding their motorcycles for one last hurrah for the summer of 2026. So just make sure you're sharing the road with everybody out there and being safe as you're driving along. We want you safe and sound after the long weekend.
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2: Olds Weather.
0: This afternoon, we'll see a mix of sun and cloud and a 30% chance of showers, a high of 19 degrees. 30% chance of showers continuing through the evening and overnight tonight, a low of 9 degrees. Tomorrow, 30% chance of showers, a high of 13, 9 degrees and periods of rain. Tomorrow night, 18 degrees and cloudy skies for Sunday. Holiday Monday, showers and 16 degrees. Back to work Tuesday with 15 degrees and showers. In the area right now, it is overcast and 6 degrees.
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0: Out on the highways and secondary highways this morning, no real issues to report. Barren, dry conditions throughout the area on the major and secondary highways, so you shouldn't have too many issues this morning. However, if that's not the case where you are, pull over where it's nice and safe. And call me on the telephone line or text me on the Cam Clark Ford text line and let us know what's going on out there. In the school divisions at the moment, looks like we've got all the buses running on time and all schools are open. But we'll keep an eye on that situation as the morning unfolds. That's been a look at your road report from Integra Tire in Sundry.
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0: Tim Hicks. How you doing? Happy Friday to you. 20 minutes now to 9 o'clock. Coming up next weekend, it is the Sundry Harvest Festival, and we're giving away family packs of four weekend passes for the Sundry Harvest Festival. We've got our winners. We've been taking text submissions for the contest for the draw, and we've made the draw. So congratulations to Liz Smith, Lois McDonald, and Dory Boger. You all get a set of four family passes for the weekend for the second annual Harvest Festival in Sundry. We've already sent you out a text message, so if you got that and you thought this might be a scam, no, it's not. I'm telling you right now, it came from me, and congratulations. You can swing by the station here and pick up your family four weekend passes for the second annual Sundry Harvest Festival. Don't miss it. It's going to be a great time.
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1: Olds Weather.
0: This afternoon, we'll see a mix of sun and cloud and a 30% chance of showers, a high of 19 degrees. 30% chance of showers continuing through the evening and overnight tonight, a low of 9 degrees. Tomorrow, 30% chance of showers, a high of 13, 9 degrees and periods of rain. Tomorrow night, 18 degrees and cloudy skies for Sunday, holiday Monday, showers and 16 degrees. Back to work Tuesday with 15 degrees and showers. In the area right now, it is overcast and 6 degrees.
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You're a traveling party if you got a keg. That's Justin Fancy. I've got a keg. How you doing? 14 minutes to 8 o'clock on this Friday before the long weekend. We've got your Century 21 Bravo Realty Trading Post coming up after 9:05, so be listening for that. 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Right now, here's Jordan Davis.

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1: I'm Justin Goulet with your information update. The 2026 Alberta Business Awards of Distinction will be handed out on September 23rd, and an entrepreneur from Mountain View County hopes to bring home a couple of them. Deborah Rice Solomons, president of Mountain View Events, which operates the Heritage Center at Cremona, is a finalist in the categories of female entrepreneur and small business. She says the Cremona Water Valley Chamber of Commerce nominated her for the awards.
2: You know, these awards have been going on for over 30 years. The Alberta Chamber does a great job. And as a small business, making the finals, this type of thing, it really makes us proud because all the hard work, as you know, small business people, the challenges that you face, this really makes it worthwhile.
1: Rice Salomon says she'll be going to Leduc later this month for the awards, along with a large contingent from this area to cheer her on, including Mountain View County's Reeve and representatives from the local Chamber of Commerce, as well as the Women in Business Awards Committee. The Alberta RCMP is stepping up traffic enforcement across the province this Labor Day long weekend. Last year, officers issued over 1,600 traffic tickets and removed 99 impaired drivers from Alberta roads. Four people also died in crashes during the long weekend. Over the three-day period, police are urging motorists to drive sober, get plenty of rest, avoid distractions, obey speed limits, and buckle up. Anyone who witnesses dangerous driving is asked to call 911. And together, we can outrun cancer. Terry Fox runs are coming up this month in communities across our nation. Organizer Mary Thompson with the one in Water Valley says last year they raised over $15,000 and they're just hoping to hold another successful edition this time around.
3: With our faithful supporters and from the community and family and friends, it's close to $270,000 that we've raised since 1989 when we started keeping records. And every year we just seem to do better.
1: The run will be from 9 a.m. until 1 p.m. on September 20th at the Chinook Wellness Center in Water Valley, and you can donate to their specific run online via the Terry Fox Foundation website. 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
5: In sports, fresh off an exciting win in an international exhibition game, the Olds Grizzlies turn their attention to a more familiar foe tonight. The Black and Gold topped the Korea University Tigers 5-1 on Wednesday, and now they'll continue the AJHL preseason this evening at 7 o'clock at the Sportsplex against the Drumheller Dragons. Head coach Tyson Soloski says that they will play a total of 7 tune-ups before the regular season starts on September 18th.
6: Yeah, I think 7's a good amount for us with carrying as many bodies as we are and give some opportunities to some younger players to come in and experience the AJ and kind of understand what it takes to maybe play at this level.
5: He says the Grizzlies have about 4 or 5 goalies, 15 defensemen, and 22 forwards in their main camp right now. Olds High School football on Thursday saw the Olds Spartans win 36-0 over the visiting High River Mustangs, the first Big Sky League game. The BC Lions travel to Montreal tonight to kick off week 14 of the CFL season. And finally, in Major League Baseball, the Toronto Blue Jays moved to within half a game of the final American League wildcard playoff spot by winning 6-3 yesterday in Cleveland. And that's your sports update.
0: Olds weather.
5: For this afternoon, we'll see a mix of sun and cloud, 30% chance of showers and a high of 19 degrees, 9 degrees and 30% chance of showers overnight tonight, 30% chance of showers continuing through tomorrow, a high of 13 degrees in the afternoon, 9 degrees and periods of rain tomorrow night, cloudy and 18 for Sunday, Monday 16 degrees and showers, back to work Tuesday with 15 degrees and showers continuing.
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5: 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Let's see who's selling what on the Trading Post this morning from our Cam Clark Ford text line. 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They'll send you pictures if you like. It's all out in Leslieville area. They're looking for $14,500 for the John Deere. That's 403-846-3237. 403-846-3237. Also from our Cam Clark Ford text line, jars for sale. 5 cases of 500 milliliter, 2 cases of 1 liter, and a case of mix. $10 a case, or take them all for $60 out in Innisfail at 403-550-5687. 403-550-5687. Good morning, Trading Post. Hi there.
10: Hello.
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5: Great. 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
10: You too. Thank you.
5: Bye-bye. 403-556-2206. The telephone line is open for the Century 21 Bravo Realty Trading Post here on this Friday as we get set to roll into the long weekend. I know I'm excited. I hope you are too. 403-556-2206. Let's see what else we've got here. Good morning, Husky Cross Pups. $50. Husky Cross Pups, $50. Okay. We don't have a number there, but that's okay. Their text number was 587-679-9639. Looking for a full winter blanket, please text 403-556-0538. 403-556-0538. If you have a full winter blanket for sale, they would love to purchase it from you. 403-556-2206. Good morning, Trading Post.
11: Yes, good morning. I have a Bowflex trip climber, and I'm trying to downsize, and I just need it gone. I'm open to offers. I live in Didsbury, and my number there is 403-394-4864.
5: 394-4864.
11: That's correct.
5: Perfect. Thank you very much.
11: Thank you.
5: Good morning, Trading Post.
12: I've got a couple of geldings for sale.
5: Sure.
12: One's 17, one's 20. There's a paint and a sorrel. They're horses that we've had a long time, but well, our grandkids have grown up and moved away, and we're not using them. And the phone number is 403-464-3340.
5: 464-3340.
12: 3340, that's correct.
5: Perfect.
12: Thank you.
5: Thank you. Have a great weekend. Thanks. There you go. Gelding horses, 17 and 20. 403-464-3340. The kids moved away. The horses, they're just there. 403-556-2206, the telephone line and Cam Clark Ford text lines open and taking your calls and texts for the Century 21 Bravo Realty Trading Post. We're also taking your submissions through the website, mymountainviewnow.com. From our Cam Clark Ford text line, we've got a 2012 F-350 with 11-foot service body. 403-507-5339. 403-507-5339. Also from our Cam Clark Ford text line this morning, looking for a rototiller. Small garden, not too big one. Also a 1996 Jeep Grand Cherokee for sale for 300,000 kilometers on it, six-cylinder for $2,000. They also have a 1976 E150 camper van high-rise with solar panels, very low kilometers for $4,000 or best offer. 587-574-7420, 587-574-7420. Okay, moving right along in the Cam Clark Ford text line. For sale, a rototiller. I thought I put you two together yesterday. One's looking for a rototiller. One has a rototiller. Honda FR650. 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Rototiller at rear in very good condition. Runs good. Not many hours. 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The telephone line and Cam Clark Ford text line remain open for the Century 21 Bravo Realty Trading Post right up until 9:30. 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And you can also find our Trading Post items 24 hours a day on the website, mymountainviewnow.com, under the Trading Post tab. 403-556-2206. The telephone line and Cam Clark Ford text line numbers are the same number, if you haven't noticed that by now. They indeed are the same number. You can call or text your items for the Century 21 Bravo Realty Trading Post. Let's see what else we might have here on the Trading Post this morning. The Cam Clark Ford text line has... Oh, that's fine. Various pieces of depression glass, $25 each. Also costume jewelry for $15 each. And a faux fur ladies large reversible coat for $65. 403-335-3483 out in Didsbury. Good morning, Trading Post.
13: Yes, good morning. Hi. I have my dad's biker jacket that I'm looking to sell and to downsize for my dad.
5: Mm-hmm. Okay. What size is the jacket?
13: I believe it's an extra large, and it's probably about easily 60 years old, in really good condition. It's the original leather. I'm sure he got it from Europe. It has sheepskin in it, as well as a sheep... collar kind of thing, or really thick. It's really warm. It has a little bit of wear and tear in the inside, but other than that, it's still in really great shape. And I was looking for offers for that, and I was just thinking to put it out there.
5: Okay. Open to offers. And your telephone number?
13: It's 403 507 5055. And my name is Tanya, T-A-N-Y-A.
5: 5055. All right. Thank you very much. You have a great long weekend.
13: Thank you. You too. Take care. Bye-bye. Thank you. Bye-bye.
5: There you go. Classic jacket. Those are always fun to see. Good morning, Trading Post.
14: Good morning.
5: Hi.
14: I have an electric cement mixer.
5: Hmm?
14: It can be pulled around with a half ton or a small tractor. And it's got two wheels on it, a tongue. And I'd like $200 for it. My phone number is 556-2772, prefix 403.
5: 2772. Thank you. You have a great weekend.
14: Bye.
5: Good morning, Trading Post.
15: Yes, I have a 22-horsepower Massey Ferguson 3-point hitch tractor. Okay. I have a wood splitter, a tiller, a mower with a bagger, and a wood chipper. And these are all 3-point hitch that come with the unit.
5: Mm-hmm.
15: That's it.
5: All right. And how much are you looking for the unit?
15: $25,000.
5: $25,000. And
15: that's for the whole. That's for everything.
5: For the whole kit and caboodle. All right. And your telephone numbers are?
15: 403-350-3960.
5: 3960. Great. Thank you very much.
15: 403-350-3960.
5: Okay, perfect. Thank you.
15: Okay, bye.
5: Good morning, Trading Post. Hello.
16: Good morning.
5: Hi.
16: I'm looking for someone to do some, cut some hay for me, some green feed. I would like to hire somebody to cut it. 403-728-2388.
5: 2388, looking for
16: someone. And the Spruce Root area.
5: Okay. Perfect. Thank you very much.
16: Hmm?
5: All right. 403-556-2206. The telephone line is open. The Cam Clark Ford text line also open and taking your calls and texts for the Century 21 Bravo Realty Trading Post for this morning. 403-556-2206. Telephone line and Cam Clark Ford text lines are open. 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They're looking for $5,000. Also, they're looking for surveyor stakes. So they've got the Ford for sale, and they're looking to purchase surveyor stakes. 403-638-6881. 403-638-6881. Back to our telephone line for the morning. Good morning, Trading Post.
16: Oh, good morning. I got something I want to trade.
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5: Okay,
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5: 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Good morning, Trading Post.
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5: 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It's happening next weekend. And you don't want to miss that. 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
5: 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A big thanks to everybody tuning in, especially over there at Harvest House. We do know that some people are listening over there, so thanks for tuning in. We love it when you guys join us every weekday here on The Ranch. 403-556-2206. Our telephone line and Cam Clark Ford text lines are open. 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Pump needs a little bit of work with the seals, but they are taking they're asking for $3,000 or best offer. It's located west of Acme. They did not include a phone number, but the text number that they texted from is 403-710-8387. 403-710-8387. 403-556-2206. Our telephone line and Cam Clark Ford text lines, they're open right up until 9:30. And that means you got about 3 minutes left on the Century 21 Bravo Realty Trading Post this morning. So go ahead and get your items in right now. 403-556-2206. Let's see what else might be on our Cam Clark Ford text line this morning. Wow! A Honda EM3500X generator comes with manual, fresh oil change, cover, and wheel kit. 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Good morning. We have a pony gelding broke to ride for $1,000. Also a logging road radio for $150 and a new pair of men's Caterpillar work boots. 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Also from the Cam Clark Ford text line, we've got, I'd like to advertise a whole lot of bunnies for sale. Well, you know, you get

0: September the 9th. Well, that'll be fun. Check out what the Olden District Evergreen Club can do for you. Get out and enjoy some time with some people. 403-556-2206, the telephone line open for another, just under a minute here on the Century 21 Broadworthy Trading Post this morning. Still a little bit of time, but not a whole bunch. So if you want to get something in, text it really quick. Might be able to get it on for you. Remember, we're going to put all this stuff up on our website, mymountainviewnow.com, in just a little bit. Boop. You're welcome. Oh, I see where that's coming from. No problem. Sometimes we get some weird texts because it's stuff we sent out earlier. Anyways, there you go. 403-556-2206 as we take one last sweep of the Cam Clark Ford text line for this morning. And, of course, we check out if we've got any more online submissions, which we don't. But that's okay. As I mentioned, we're going to put these website or these items postings up on our website, mymountainviewnow.com. After the show, we'll get them up there as soon as we can. And they'll be up there for the next 7 days so that you can check them out at your leisure. MyMountainViewNow.com under the Trading Post tab. That's going to do it for the Century 21 Broadworthy Trading Post for this morning. Back on Tuesday, as it is the long weekend. Monday is off, so we are back Tuesday with another edition of the Century 21 Bravo Realty Trading Post here on the ranch.
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0: Got a blue jeans on. That's Mel McDaniel. How you doing? How's your Friday morning going so far? Hope it's going well. We've got all sorts of fun stuff rolling our way next weekend, including the Fun Money Poker Tournament with the Olds Grizzlies. That happens on September the 12th. That's Saturday at the Pomeroy Inn and Suites Hotel in Olds. The start time is 5 p.m. It's $150 per seat, a table of nine for $1,125. There'll be great prizes all night long. 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Get more information and sign up at oldsgrizzlies.com/poker tournament. That's oldsgrizzlies.com/poker tournament for the Fun Money Poker Tournament coming up September 12th at the Pomeroy Inn and Suites. 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
1: Olds weather.
0: For this afternoon, we'll see a mix of sun and cloud, 30% chance of showers and a high of 19 degrees, 9 degrees and 30% chance of showers overnight tonight. 30% chance of showers continuing through tomorrow, a high of 13 degrees in the afternoon, 9 degrees and periods of rain tomorrow night. Cloudy and 18 for Sunday, Monday 16 degrees and showers, back to work Tuesday with 15 degrees and showers continuing.
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0: Stone Keys Wallet. That's Lainey Wilson with John Mayer. How's your Friday morning going so far? I do hope it's going well. It is pretty much over for me, as Tanya will be here at 10 o'clock to get you through till 2. Sierra, of course, will be here from 2 o'clock till 6 o'clock to get you through the rest of your afternoon and all the way into your long weekend. And I hope you get out there and enjoy the long weekend. But please remember, if you're imbibing, whatever it might be, make sure you call a friend, call a cab, take a walk home. But do not get behind the wheel and drive, because we want to see you back here safe and sound after the long weekend. Have a great one. I will catch you later.
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2: Whether it's slick, windy, bumper to bumper, or smooth sailing, we'll keep you posted. 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
2: It's time once again for This Day in Country Music, looking at all the happenings on September 4th. On this day in 1972, The Happiest Girl in the Whole USA, the debut studio album by Donna Fargo, was at number one on the country charts. The album was produced by Fargo's husband and manager, Stan Silver, and the album's title track became Fargo's first major hit and a crossover country pop hit as well. On this day in 1991, Dottie West, country music singer and songwriter, died in hospital on the operating table at the age of 58. West had been involved in a car crash a few days earlier when she was on her way to perform at the Grand Ole Opry. Along with Patsy Cline and Loretta Lynn, West is considered one of the genre's most influential and groundbreaking female artists. Her career started in the early 1960s with her top 10 hit, Here Comes My Baby Back Again, which won her a Grammy Award for Best Female Country Vocal Performance in 1965. And on this day in 2015, Canadian country singer Hal Willis passed away at the age of 82. His famous country single was The Lumberjack, an international hit that sold over 1.5 million copies. In 1965, it peaked at number 5 on the Billboard country charts in the U.S. This success was such a phenomenon, he was nicknamed Mr. Lumberjack. That's a look at this day in country music.

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10: Olds weather.
11: For this afternoon, we'll see a mix of sun and cloud, 30% chance of showers and a high of 19 degrees, 9 degrees and 30% chance of showers overnight tonight. 30% chance of showers continuing through tomorrow, a high of 13 degrees in the afternoon, 9 degrees and periods of rain tomorrow night. Cloudy and 18 for Sunday, Monday 16 degrees and showers, back to work Tuesday with 15 degrees and showers continuing.
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Billy Currington, pretty good at drinking beer on 96.5 The Ranch. Now, if you are a sports card collector, well, there's something fun that's going to be happening tomorrow from noon until 6 at the Didsbury Memorial Complex. 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Here's Chase Kasner with Don't Tell My Mama on 96.5 The Ranch.

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6: Olds weather.
7: For this afternoon, we'll see a mix of sun and cloud, 30% chance of showers, and a high of 19 degrees. 9 degrees and 30% chance of showers overnight tonight. 30% chance of showers continuing through tomorrow, a high of 13 degrees in the afternoon, 9 degrees and periods of rain tomorrow night. Cloudy and 18 for Sunday. Monday, 16 degrees and showers. Back to work Tuesday with 15 degrees and showers continuing.
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Blacktop, south side of Sanity on 96.5 The Ranch. Hey, the Olds Grizzlies are off to a pretty good start in exhibition action. They welcomed the Korea University to the Olds Sportsplex there the other night for the international matchup, and the Grizzlies came away with a 5-1 win. Jake McDonald, he scored twice for Olds, while Zane Raines had a goal and an assist. And our goaltender, Corbin Sanderman, he was also solid, stopping 34 of 35 shots. Now, the exhibition schedule keeps going. The Grizzlies are back home, taking on the Drumheller Dragons tonight at 7 o'clock. And then next Wednesday, September the 9th, they're also going to be welcoming the Calgary Canucks to the Olds Sportsplex at 7. So hockey is officially back on in Olds. Here's Madeline Merlot with Slide on 96.5 The Ranch.

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4: Olds Weather.
5: For this afternoon, we'll see a mix of sun and cloud, 30% chance of showers and a high of 19 degrees, 9 degrees and 30% chance of showers overnight tonight. 30% chance of showers continuing through tomorrow, a high of 13 degrees in the afternoon, 9 degrees and periods of rain tomorrow night. Cloudy and 18 for Sunday, Monday 16 degrees and showers, back to work Tuesday with 15 degrees and showers continuing.
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Lainey Wilson with Phone Keys Wallet on 96.5 The Ranch. You know what? If dancing is your thing, or maybe you just love some good live entertainment, well, tomorrow afternoon, head on over to the Olds Legion, because Charlie Britton, he is bringing the afternoon of entertainment and dance at the Olds Legion tomorrow from 1:30 to 4:30 at the Legion Hall. Admission is only $10 a person, so grab somebody who loves to dance and make an afternoon of it and go have some fun. Here's Tim Hicks with The Pilot on 96.5 The Ranch.

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2: Mary Thompson, organizer of the Water Valley Terry Fox Run, joins us on Community Hotline today. Mary, when is this year's event coming up?
3: September 20th at the Chinook Wellness Center in Water Valley. Registration will be at 8:30, run from 9 to 1. And we're just hoping for another successful year. Last year, we raised over $15,000 with our faithful supporters and from the community and family and friends. It's close to $270,000 that we've raised since 1989 when we started keeping records. And every year, we just seem to do better. The school run this year will be September 17th on the Thursday, I believe. We still invite any of the families that participate in that to come out to the Water Valley Run, and we'll have a barbecue. We have lots of memorabilia for people to see from past years and some t-shirts for sale. I just want to say that we have such good community support. There's the Friends of the Terry Fox team goes in, they have a special event just before ours, and they always come and do our run and turn their money in with ours, which has really helped a lot over the years. The Terry Fox Run supports all cancers, and that's why I believe in it so much. There isn't anyone that hasn't been touched by cancer, and to know that the money is going to research and going where it's supposed to go, not on advertising. All things are volunteered or donated. And so I just hope that we can have another great year like we always do, and you're welcome to come. And by the way, the Water Valley EMS patrols the run to keep it safe for kids on bikes or walking with pets or whatever. And that's a big help, too, that we don't have to worry about somebody getting hurt on with the traffic. It's quiet. It's a beautiful walk out in the country, and we just hope you can all come.
2: Mary, last year you said that you had the best turnout that you've had in several years with over 60 participants and volunteers. So the support has been shown in your area for years and years, eh?
3: Oh, yes. It's been wonderful. And the Cremona Lions Club and different clubs have sponsored, a lot of our expenses for advertising and food and costs and Casey Foods, the co-op, sundry reasons and so on. And it just makes it so that we are not allowed to take money out of the run for our cause. So that's where we are, we get volunteers and donations. Everything goes to where it's supposed to go to for research.
2: If people want to sign up or find out more information, is there a place that they can go online before they come out to Water Valley for your run?
3: Yes, if you go on to the terryfoxrun.org and you can put /Water Valley, our run is AB1188, and it will come up, and you can donate online, or you can call me at 403-804-3766, and there'll be posters up in Cremona, Water Valley, and other places at Didsbury.
2: That's great. Well, thanks so much for joining us on Community Hotline today, Mary, and best of luck with this year's Water Valley Terry Fox Run.
3: And we will let you know how we make out.
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3: It's time once again for This Day in Country Music, looking at all the happenings on September 4th. On this day in 1972, The Happiest Girl in the Whole USA, the debut studio album by Donna Fargo, was at number one on the country charts. The album was produced by Fargo's husband and manager Stan Silver, and the album's title track became Fargo's first major hit and a crossover country pop hit as well. On this day in 1991, Dottie West, country music singer and songwriter, died in hospital on the operating table at the age of 58. West had been involved in a car crash a few days earlier when she was on her way to perform at the Grand Ole Opry. Along with Patsy Cline and Loretta Lynn, West is considered one of the genre's most influential and groundbreaking female artists. Her career started in the early 1960s with her top 10 hit, Here Comes My Baby Back Again, which won her a Grammy Award for Best Female Country Vocal Performance in 1965. And on this day in 2015, Canadian country singer Hal Willis passed away at the age of 82. His famous country single was The Lumberjack, an international hit that sold over 1.5 million copies. In 1965, it peaked at number 5 on the Billboard country charts in the U.S. This success was such a phenomenon, he was nicknamed Mr. Lumberjack. That's a look at This Day in Country Music.
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5: For this afternoon, we'll see a mix of sun and cloud, 30% chance of showers and a high of 19 degrees, 9 degrees and 30% chance of showers overnight tonight, 30% chance of showers continuing through tomorrow, a high of 13 degrees in the afternoon, 9 degrees and periods of rain tomorrow night, cloudy and 18 for Sunday, Monday 16 degrees and showers, back to work Tuesday with 15 degrees and showers continuing.
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Kelsey Kulik will cut him loose on 96.5 The Ranch, one of our made and played artists. That's it for me. I hope you have a great rest of your day. And, of course, the long weekend as well. Go have some fun. Here's Shaboozy with Cowgirl on 96.5 The Ranch.

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0: There's Emerson Drive for you. She's my kind of crazy. Good afternoon. You got Sierra here on the ranch. Happy Friday. Heading into a long weekend. The last one outside of it being like winter, pretty much. So, you know, there's a little bit of pressure with it being kind of the last long weekend of the summer. There's pressure to enjoy it, which sounds like, you know, it's not a bad thing to be pressured to enjoy something, but it can be tough, especially these days when you're trying to save a little bit of money. Enjoying a weekend often means spending hundreds and hundreds of dollars, but it doesn't always have to. Does anyone have any good tips on how to enjoy a long weekend on a budget? Like, what does your family turn to when you don't have a ton of money, but you still want to have a good weekend? What do you end up doing? Let me know.
1: The Ranch.
0: Hey, Dad. Welcome to my new apartment.
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0: We're talking about how to have a good long weekend without having to drain your bank account of every last dollar. Because that's often how it goes, right? That's just how, that's what we accept having a good weekend is now, is spending like $500. But it doesn't have to be. Like this text here says, going to the pool costs about $20 for a family and can keep everyone entertained for hours. Some pools, though, are starting to close for maintenance for the season. Yeah, that's true. That is true. When most family fun activities are like easily $100 now, $20 of hours of fun is just amazing. It's a great deal. Go to your local pool. Another text here says the libraries have lots of stuff going on all the time, and that's completely free. Yeah, and you can't beat free, right? Like, in this day and age, what is free anymore? Not much. I can tell you what is free. Radio's free, baby.
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6: Whether it's slick, windy, bumper to bumper, or smooth sailing, we'll keep you posted. Listen to the traffic report on 96.5 The Ranch.

0: into Saturday night, which will see 9 degrees and periods of rain. Sunday, 18 degrees and cloudy, with Sunday night having 9 degrees and rain. Monday, for your holiday Monday, 16 degrees and showers continuing. Back to work on Tuesday with 15 degrees and showers. Right now in Olds, we're sitting at 16 degrees with a mix of sun and cloud.
1: 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All the best to our farmers.
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0: So we've been chatting about how to have a good long weekend without breaking the bank. And I got a couple more texts to read on this one here. This one here says, pack a picnic and go for a hike. You get a whole day out of that for basically the price of gas. True. Very true. And it'll tire you out. You'll be too tired to do anything else that day, including spending money. So it's a win-win. It's a win-win. Another text here says, my tip is to delete the food delivery apps for the weekend. That alone saves me like $60. Yeah, they're a tricky trap sometimes. You know, you fall into it a little bit. I had a phase where that was like all I was doing because my parents just kind of like would say, oh, you know, we'll get skip the dishes tonight, guys. And then we would, and it would easily turn into $60 for like me and my brothers alone because we'd go crazy and we'd get like Dairy Queen and have like mountains of food. And it was a problem. We were heavy spenders on those apps.
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0: Good afternoon. You got Sierra here on the ranch. It is back to school season, of course. A lot of kids are wrapping up their first week of school again. One thing that kids are probably actively loathing, especially going into a long weekend, is the return of homework. I feel for you kids that have homework this long weekend. Oh, that sucks. I do not miss that at all. Homework itself is fine. You know, it's whatever. It's part of school. But too much of it, obviously, that's when you start getting into the weeds a little bit. It becomes not great for your health, you know? It causes high stress, you get that sleep loss, you have not enough time in the day to do other things that are important. So I wanted to ask you, how much homework did you used to have? Did you used to have mountains of homework every night, or maybe you were one of the lucky ones? Maybe you didn't have much homework at all. And did you handle it well? I'm assuming no. Most kids did not. So let me know if you got a story on this one here. The Ranch.
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8: Musicians who are proud of where they came from.
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0: How much homework did you used to have? And did you handle it well? This text here says, I had about an hour a night, and I honestly never really had a problem with it because it taught me how to better manage my time in the evenings. Yes, okay, that I feel like is the ideal for homework. Not very much, but enough to, like, force you to time manage just a little bit, you know? I was in IB in high school, which if you've never heard of IB before, it's the International Baccalaureate. It is basically the honors program in a lot of high schools. So that was like forced time management learning, but I would say it was arguably less healthy than an hour of homework a night. Another text here said, I had homework in junior high and high school, but none in elementary school, which I think is perfect. I had time to just be a kid. Yeah, that is true as well. Also, like, different levels of school have different levels of homework, and it changes from kid to kid and school to school. What level of school did you have the most homework? I have a feeling for most people it's going to be high school, but I'm curious.
1: The Ranch.
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0: For the rest of the day today, we're looking at a high of 19 degrees with a 30% chance of showers continuing into the evening. And overnight tonight, partly cloudy conditions dropping down to a low of 9 degrees into tomorrow morning, which sees 11 degrees with a 30% chance of showers once again. Saturday, high of just 13 degrees with that 30% chance of showers continuing into Saturday night, which will see 9 degrees and periods of rain. Sunday, 18 degrees and cloudy, with Sunday night having 9 degrees and rain. Monday, for your holiday Monday, 16 degrees and showers continuing. Back to work on Tuesday with 15 degrees and showers. Right now in Olds, we're sitting at 16 degrees with a mix of sun and cloud.
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0: that's a good one to kick off your long weekend there. Fishing in the Dark, Nitty Gritty Dirt Band here on the ranch. Good afternoon. My name's Sierra. We got a long weekend this weekend, as I was saying. Might be some good time to spend some time with the family for once. Maybe watch a movie or even play a game. My family, when it comes to games, isn't overly competitive. We play a lot of silly party games that really make each other laugh, and the point really isn't to win, but to be funny. But I know some families are super competitive when it comes to, like, everything. Sometimes I play board games with my friends' families, and it's just insane. Like, people are bringing out rule books, people are Googling, like, rules and YouTube videos and cheating strategies, and it's like, guys, whoa, calm down. It's Catan, you know? Is your family one of those families? Do you get super competitive when it comes to games? Let me know.
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1: Summer sizzles on the ranch.

0: Do you have a competitive family? That is the question right now. This message I got here says, I grew up playing sports with my older brother, and I think it made a natural rivalry between us. Oh, wow. And from constantly being compared. Yeah, then you end up competing in everything, right? Like, outside of sports, you end up competing in school, because you're getting compared in that all the time, of like, oh, why aren't you more like your brother? And in family, like, fun events, and then it just kind of turns into constant fighting. Something about that sibling rivalry, man. Oh, man, I know it well. I know it well. Especially if you're close in age with your sibling. You know? Like, me and my brother were less than 2 years apart. And that rivalry has been instilled since day one. Another text here says, my family is pretty normal at most board games, except for Jenga. There's a lot of yelling in Jenga. Everyone has that one game that they get way too into. Like, mine's Monopoly. Jenga's a great one to get mad at as well. Very easily to get mad at, but you can't get too mad, because that tower will fall. The
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2: Olds weather.
3: For the rest of the day today, we're looking at a high of 19 degrees with a 30% chance of showers continuing into the evening. And overnight tonight, partly cloudy conditions dropping down to a low of 9 degrees into tomorrow morning, which sees 11 degrees with a 30% chance of showers once again. Saturday, high of just 13 degrees with that 30% chance of showers continuing into Saturday night, which will see 9 degrees and periods of rain. Sunday, 18 degrees and cloudy, with Sunday night having 9 degrees and rain. Monday, for your holiday Monday, 16 degrees and showers continuing. Back to work on Tuesday with 15 degrees and showers. Right now in Olds, we're sitting at 16 degrees with a mix of sun and cloud.
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0: So we were talking about how you used to get to and from school yesterday, if you think back to that. Because it is back to school season, of course. And one thing that a lot of kids actively loathe and are probably especially upset about on a Friday afternoon about going back to school is the return of homework. That a lot of kids are home right now with that homework sitting in their backpack from that first few days of school, just seething. Homework itself is fine. I didn't really have too much of a problem with doing homework. It was just when there was too much of it. And that's the point when it obviously is not great for your health, even as a kid, you know? You get that, like, high stress, sleep loss. Some kids stay up all night working on homework, especially into high school. And then they just don't have enough time during the day to do other things, you know? I remember I used to talk to my dad all the time, and we'd swap stories about our days when I was in high school. And he worked, like, 10, 12-hour days in the trades, right? He was a welder. And I would put in 6 hours at high school, but then another 4 hours of homework. And my dad was like, well, at least when I come home, I get to be done work.
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3: Olds weather.
4: For the rest of the day today, we're looking at a high of 19 degrees with a 30% chance of showers continuing into the evening. And overnight tonight, partly cloudy conditions dropping down to a low of 9 degrees into tomorrow morning, which sees 11 degrees with a 30% chance of showers once again. Saturday, high of just 13 degrees with that 30% chance of showers continuing into Saturday night, which will see 9 degrees and periods of rain. Sunday, 18 degrees and cloudy, with Sunday night having 9 degrees and rain. Monday, for your holiday Monday, 16 degrees and showers continuing. Back to work on Tuesday with 15 degrees and showers. Right now in Olds, we're sitting at 16 degrees with a mix of sun and cloud.
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How much homework did you used to have? That's the question we're asking just before we wrap things up here. And did you handle that level of homework very well at all? This text here says, I was the kid who finished everything the second that I got home. My parents thought I was an angel. I was honestly just terrified of forgetting it. Yeah, I mean, when you're a kid, you don't know how to write reminders for yourself, you know? You don't know how to really, like, keep track of things super well, so it's just like, if I do it now, I won't forget about it. That reminds me, did anyone used to do that reminder trick where you tied, like, the string on your finger? Did that ever actually work for anyone? Because there's a glaring issue with that strategy, and it is, once you tie the string on your finger, you're gonna know that you needed to remember something, but you're not gonna remember what you needed to remember. The string tells you nothing. Anyways, that's gonna do it for me. Have a phenomenal long weekend.

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